nice and easy. Left a good job down in the city. I'd like to do that for you. But there's one thing, you see, we never, ever do nothing nice and easy. We always do it nice and rough. But we're going to take the beginning of this song and we're going to do it, you say, easy. But then we're going to do the finish rough. It's the way we do. Proud Mary. Rolling on a river. One more again.

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La Paz, Manaus, Santiago, Bogotá, Habana, Quito, Tegucigalpa, Tijuana, Lima, San Juan, Yaqui, Hierba del Diablo, Datura, Datura, Datura, Datura, Datura, Datura, Datura.

0: I came to say goodbye.
1: But why, Boris? Why?
0: I've made up my mind. I'm going away.
1: Then I shall be alone.
0: That journey into the desert you've spoken of, you will take it alone?
1: What else can I do?
0: Once you said to me that peace and happiness might be found there, you gave me hope. And now we have to say goodbye.

Yes, the bad times in life is like a telephone. You never know when it's a go ring. But when it ring, just pick it up and receive. When you finish, put down the receiver and carry on, 'cause the sun will always

0: homeboy. Where you been, man? We been looking for you.
1: Yeah, we ain't seen you around Burger World lately. So where you been, huh?
2: Oh, you know, around.
0: Want a piece of pizza? Think I got extra pizza around here somewhere.
2: No, that's okay, thanks.
3: Yo, ding dong, man. Ding dong. Ding dong, yo.
2: No, thanks, really.
1: Yo, eat this, man. It's good for you.
2: I'm not really very hungry right now.
0: Hey, man, what it is with you? You on some kind of diet? Is that what they teach you in that little sissy school of yours?
2: Back off me, man. Back off.
0: The question is, are you fat or what?
2: Leave me alone.
0: I said, are you fat?
2: Get off me, man. Stop it.
0: You ain't down with us no more. You ain't fat. You ain't fat.
2: You ain't fat. You ain't nothing. You ain't nothing.